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1: Stardate July 24th. Cygnus X-1 contains the first black hole ever confirmed, and it recently recorded another first. Astronomers measure the details of twin jets of particles that shoot into space from its poles. The jets are firing at almost half the speed of light, and they have the power of 10,000 suns. The system consists of the black hole and a supergiant star. The black hole, which was discovered in 1964, is 20 times the mass of the Sun. The star is twice that mass. The star is extremely hot and bright. It blows a thick wind of hot gas into space. The black hole captures some of the gas, which forms a swirling, super-hot disk around it. Magnetic fields grab some of the gas before it falls into the black hole and fire it back into space through the jets. Astronomers have seen jets from many black holes, but this is the first time they've precisely measured a jet's power and speed. Those details are important because the jets can have a big influence on the surroundings. They can blow away gas and dust, preventing the birth of more stars. Or they can squeeze clouds of gas and dust, triggering the birth of stars. So the details help us understand the role of black holes in the evolution of entire galaxies. Cygnus is in the eastern sky at nightfall, although Cygnus X-1 is too faint to see. It's about halfway between the swan's bill and the intersection of its body and wings. We have more sky watching tips and much more about the cosmos in Stardate magazine. Details at stardate.org. I'm Billy Henry.
2: Increasing clouds tonight with a low of around 79 degrees. Then Saturday, mostly sunny and hot with a high near 99.

0: TSN News, I'm Barbara Schwartz. Another death being attributed to historic flooding in South and Central Texas over the last 2 weeks. According to Governor Abbott, the latest came in Val Verde County, July 20th, where a man was swept away driving through high water.
1: Now there are officially three people whose lives have been lost because of the July floods.
0: Much like in Kerr County Monday, Abbott viewed the devastation in LaSalle County overhead in a helicopter.
1: Once you're above the Nueces, that water is everywhere. It seems like it just continues to persist. We saw destruction to homes. We saw destruction to infrastructure.
0: Texas deployed nearly 3,000 personnel, more than 20 boats, 20 aircraft in response, and rescued over 530 people. An indictment unsealed against 11 people accused in the smuggling deaths of seven migrants.
2: Six victims, including a 14-year-old boy, were found dead in a shipping container from a train car in a rail yard in Laredo last May. Another was left for dead near the track along the way in San Antonio.
3: One of those individuals frantically contacted their family as they were dying from the sweltering heat in that container.
2: Justin R. Simmons, U.S. Attorney for the Western District of Texas, says each of them paid between $1,500 and $10,000 only to die in the heat. Two defendants are still at large. Simmons says the message is, don't come into the country illegally. You could die on the way. And if you make it across and into a stash house, criminal organizations can and will abuse you and extort your family members. Stephen Pickering, TSN News.
0: Well, earlier this month, ICE agents shot and killed 52-year-old Lorenzo Salgado Araujo. He was driving in his work van. The FBI claimed to have found crystal-like substance in the vehicle. Turns out it was an electrolyte powder to stay hydrated working outside in the hot Texas summer. And that's according to Houston Congresswoman Sylvia Garcia, the Harris County DA's office, and a lawyer representing Araujo's brother. A former Cowboys great arrested in Wisconsin.
4: And that would be Tony Romo. He was arrested overnight in Milwaukee on suspicion of drunk driving. Romo was stopped Thursday night while traveling southbound on I-43 and performed poorly on standard field sobriety tests, according to the sheriff's office, so he was arrested. He later bonded out of jail and has a court date set in late September. Romo was in town for a golf tournament and grew up in Burlington nearby. No word from CBS on his arrest. Romo and Jim Nance are the network's lead NFL broadcast team. Austin York, TSN News.
0: Lowering energy costs, saving grid. A couple of reasons Governor Abbott has directed the PUC and ERCOT to put tougher requirements on data centers. In the majors tonight, Houston Astros play at the Chicago White Sox, while the Texas Rangers welcome the Seattle Mariners to town for a series. And this is TSN News.
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0: That President Trump met with top advisors at the White House to talk about his options in Iran. This comes after 13 straight days of U.S. attacks in Iran and a new escalation in the Red Sea. He also said there would not be elections in Venezuela anytime in the near future. Maine Democrats holding a party convention this Saturday tomorrow to officially choose a candidate after their initial choice, Graham Plattner, dropped out amid multiple controversies. Massive forest fires in parts of Europe have sent thousands fleeing towns near Spain.

Spain's capital, Madrid, shut down with the encroaching fires. In France south, the flames raged out of control in Bordeaux. Officials in Canada held a ceremony for the completion of the new Gordie Howe Bridge. It connects Michigan and Canada over the Detroit River. And Paramount has agreed to delay its merger with Warner Brothers for months after a group of state attorneys general sued over the deal. I'm Barbara Schwartz, TSN News.

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1: The moon has served as muse for countless numbers of poets, from the unnamed and unknown to Shelley, Dickinson, and Kerouac.
2: The moon, her magic be, big sad face of infinity.
1: But only one of these had to worry about record label execs. You're on the Soundbeat. You're listening to Jack Kerouac reading his poem, The Moon, Her Majesty, on Dot Records, Poetry for the Beat Generation, with piano accompaniment by Steve Allen. The recording is significant in that it was released and then immediately recalled after a label exec heard the content and Kerouac's, let's say, state of mind. The recall letter came from Bernice Mason. You will receive a Dot album titled Poetry for the Beat Generation. Dot has canceled the release of the album for obvious reasons. Please do not review it on your publications. Thank you for your cooperation.
2: Deep is the ocean, high as the moon. Low is the lowliest river lagoon. Fish in the tar and pull in the spar.
1: 130 copies are believed to have escaped the recall, and this is one of them. Soundbeat is produced at the Belfer Audio Archive, Syracuse University Libraries. I'm Brett Barry.
3: Clouding up just a bit tonight with a low around 79. Saturday, mostly sunny and hot with a high near 99, a heat index of 108. Then Sunday, sunny and hot with a high near 100.

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3: Increasing clouds tonight with a low of around 79 degrees. Then Saturday, mostly sunny and hot with a high near 99.

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2: Clouding up just a bit tonight with a low around 79. Saturday, mostly sunny and hot with a high near 99, a heat index of 108. Then Sunday, sunny and hot with a high near 100.

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1: And now the KEOM Community Calendar. I'm Patrick Ross. Enjoy a night of music in downtown Mesquite this Saturday night with the Off the Rails Concert, presented in conjunction with the Downtown Mesquite Market. Tomorrow night's concert features Alex Oiza, a bilingual Mexican-American singer, songwriter, and indie pop artist. He'll be at Front Street Station from 7 until 9. Admission is free. Be sure to bring your own seating. Hello Dolly will be on stage at the Granville Arts Center in Garland through this Sunday. Patty Granville stars as Dolly Levi, the matchmaker who leads everyone on an unforgettable adventure toward love, laughter, and second chances. This is the season finale for Garland Summer Musicals, so you won't want to miss it. The Mesquite Arts Theater's production of Perfect Wedding is on stage at the Mesquite Arts Center through August 2nd. Find out what happens when a groom wakes up to a mysterious woman in his hotel room the day before his wedding. You'll be fully entertained by the chaos and comedic mishaps that ensue. Mesquite Parks and Recreation invites you to their free Family Pickleball Day tomorrow at Westlake Sports Center. Anyone 5 or older can learn the game, sharpen their skills, or just enjoy some friendly competition. That will be from 1 until 3. New Light Church in Mesquite will host a back-to-school rally

0: from 9 to noon tomorrow. They'll be giving out backpacks and school supplies while they last. Free immunizations will be available courtesy of Parkland Hospital. And there will be other vendors there providing haircuts, coupons for necessities, and more. 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And Sharing Life Community Outreach is collecting donations for their Christmas in July event. 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
1: Increasing clouds tonight with a low of around 79 degrees. Then Saturday, mostly sunny and hot with a high near 90.

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1: 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Put it on the floor where it's more difficult for someone to grab it. Lock bundles or bags in the trunk. If interesting packages are out of sight, a thief will be less tempted to break in to steal them. 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
2: Clouding up just a bit tonight with a low around 79. Saturday, mostly sunny and hot with a high near 99, a heat index of 108. Then Sunday, sunny and hot with a high near 100.

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6: Increasing clouds tonight with a low of around 79 degrees, then Saturday mostly sunny and hot with a high near 90.

know, every now and then, I think you might like to hear something from us. Nice and easy. But there's just one thing, you see. We never, ever do nothing nice and easy. We always do it nice and rough. But we're going to take the beginning of this song and do it easy. But then we're going to do the finish rough. It's the way we do Proud Mary. Rolling on the river. 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
1: Space science is moving at an accelerating pace. With deep space probes exploring the environments of planets and moons in our solar system, and orbiting telescopes offering images of celestial objects within and far beyond our galaxy, we're confronted by so many amazing revelations and events, it's easy to feel lost in space. Stardate brings it all down to Earth and enables us to do a little space exploration ourselves. Produced by the University of Texas McDonald Observatory, Stardate is a daily feature on KEOM. 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

0: 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Expecting parents and any caregivers with children or teenagers are invited to the parenting classes at Sharing Life Community Outreach. 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
2: Clouding up just a bit tonight with a low around 79. Saturday, mostly sunny and hot with a high near 99, a heat index of 108. Then Sunday, sunny and hot with a high near 100.

0: Thank you for listening to 88.5 KEOM. Mesquite owned, Mesquite proud. If you talk, they
1: will hear you. We all want our kids to grow up safe and healthy. 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You can do
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2: Increasing clouds tonight with a low of around 79 degrees, then Saturday mostly sunny and hot with a high near 99.

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1: Check up on health with Chris Whitting.
2: When a child is diagnosed with ADHD, attention deficit hyperactivity disorder, medication is prescribed to help increase the ability to focus and learn. Dr. Timothy Willens of Harvard Medical School addresses the concerns about the drug Adderall.
3: All the stimulants are more or less very similar in terms of being effective and also having similar side effects. And Adderall, like the other stimulants, can cause short-term side effects, decreased appetite, decreased sleep are the two most common. Over the long haul, if the child is eating reasonably well, we don't worry anymore about the height and weight issues, things such as bringing out motor tics. We certainly don't worry about substance abuse. We have data showing that over the long haul that these medications are actually, we think it's just a treatment of ADHD, is translating into reductions in the risk for substance abuse. The medicines actually reduce a very feared outcome in these kids.
2: Dr. Willens says proper diagnosis is a lengthy process, not done in a 10-minute session with a physician. With Checkup on Health, I'm Chris Whitting.
4: Clouding up just a bit tonight with a low around 79. Saturday, mostly sunny and hot with a high near 99, a heat index of 108. Then Sunday, sunny and hot with a high near 100.

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2: Mostly sunny and hot today with a high near 99, a heat index near 108. Tonight, mostly clear with a low around 79.

0: 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Historic Mesquite is honoring America's 250th with their Threads of Memory exhibit. 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
5: Mostly sunny and hot today with a high near 99, a heat index near 108. Tonight, mostly clear with a low around 79. Sunny and hot Sunday with a high near 100.

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1: And now the KEOM Community Calendar. I'm Patrick Ross. 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They're filling the shelves with toys to make this year's Christmas fair a great success. Every toy you donate through their Amazon wish list helps create an unforgettable experience where parents are able to choose Christmas gifts for their children. We have a link to their Amazon wish list on our community calendar. The Mesquite Arts Theater's production of Perfect Wedding is on stage at the Mesquite Arts Center through August 2nd. Find out what happens when a groom wakes up to a mysterious woman in his hotel room the day before his wedding. It's a classic farce with all the comedic mishaps and chaos that promises. Teens ages 12 to 17 are invited to enjoy some free summer fun at the City of Mesquite's Epic Summer Experience. There will be food, music, an open gym, inflatables, crafts, and raffle prizes. There are two events remaining, coming up this Tuesday and Thursday at Florence Recreation Center. All sessions are come and go from 6 to 8 p.m. Quality Home Furnishings invites you to their end of summer Splashapalooza and Car Show. This free event will start with a color fun run for kids and continue with a car show, games, free raffles, a live DJ, and free school supplies while they last. That'll be on Saturday, August 8th from 9:30 to 3. And season tickets for Garland Civic Theater are on sale now through August 1st. Tickets will get you into all six of their productions. 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
2: Mostly sunny and hot today with a high near 99, a heat index near 108. Tonight, mostly clear with a low around 79.

0: 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Mesquite ISD invites area realtors to sign up for their Realtor Connection email list. 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
2: Mostly sunny and hot today with a high near 99, a heat index near 108. Tonight, mostly clear with a low around 79. Sunny and hot Sunday with a high near 100.

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1: 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It's proof that ordinary people can turn a flash of inspiration into lasting success. All it takes is an idea and the courage to pursue it.
2: Mostly sunny and hot today with a high near 99, a heat index near 108. Tonight, mostly clear with a low around 79. 88.

0: 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Rockwall Community Playhouse wraps up its summer musical season with their teen production of Newsies. 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
2: Mostly sunny and hot today with a high near 99, a heat index near 108. Tonight, mostly clear with a low around 79. Sunny and hot Sunday with a high near 100.

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1: 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But there's another frontier, just as mysterious and a lot closer to home. Our oceans, a realm filled with fantastic creatures, amazing landscapes, even remnants of past civilizations. Science and the Sea takes you on a journey into this world every weekend on KEOM. 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
2: Mostly sunny and hot today with a high near 99, a heat index near 108. Tonight, mostly clear with a low around 79.

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3: Mostly sunny and hot today with a high near 99, a heat index near 108. Tonight, mostly clear with a low around 79. Sunny and hot Sunday with a high near 100.

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1: Exploring science in the sea. Big ships can really stir things up, especially in shallow coastal waters. A ship's wake can extend far below the vessel. It creates turbulence that mixes up the water. It can even extend into the sediments on the seafloor. And that can release a lot of methane, a gas that's much more efficient than carbon dioxide at warming the atmosphere. Researchers discovered the connection between ships and methane releases more than a decade ago. They were studying shipping in Neva Bay, a shallow extension of the Baltic Sea on the northwestern coast of Russia. It's home to St. Petersburg, which has a busy port. The researchers found that many ships cruising in the bay produced two bursts of methane. One came from the ship itself, from burning fossil fuels. The other came later and wasn't produced by the engines. Scientists recently took another look at the observations, and they combined them with models of how a ship's wake churns the water and how bubbles of methane in the sediments make their way into the air. They concluded that the wakes were stirring up the sediments. That released bubbles of methane, which floated to the surface, then into the air. There was a 20-fold increase in the amount of methane above the shipping lanes compared to the surrounding area. Many of the world's largest ports are built along similar coastal environments, so the churning action of passing ships could add more methane to the air every year. Science in the Sea is a production of the University of Texas Marine Science Institute at Port Aransas and is available as a weekly podcast at scienceandthesea.org. I'm Holly Brawley.
2: Mostly sunny and hot today with a high near 99, a heat index near 108. Tonight, mostly clear with a low around 79.

0: If anyone asks why you're in such a good mood, just tell them 88.5 KEOM. The Mesquite Arts Theater's production of Perfect Wedding is on stage through Sunday, August 2nd. 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
1: Remember that song by that band? 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
2: Mostly sunny and hot today with a high near 99, a heat index near 108. Tonight, mostly clear with a low around 79. Sunny and hot Sunday with a high near 100.

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1: Some people would call him a loser. He ran for state office. He was beaten. He started a business. He failed. He ran for Congress. He lost. He was nominated for vice president. He lost again. But he knew only those who never tried are the real losers. And Abraham Lincoln was no loser. Persistence. 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
2: Mostly sunny and hot today with a high near 99, a heat index near 108. Tonight, mostly clear with a low around 79.

0: 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That's KEOM 88.5 FM. Well, Christmas seems to have come early. At Sharing Life Community Outreach, they will be holding their donations for their Christmas in July event. 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
1: Counterfeit medicines may be harmful to your health because while being passed off as authentic, may contain the wrong ingredients, contain too much, too little, or no active ingredient at all, or contain other harmful ingredients. The U.S. drug supply is among the safest in the world. The U.S. has federal and state laws that create a closed drug distribution system to help ensure the U.S. drug supply is safe. FDA remains vigilant in protecting the U.S. drug supply from counterfeit drugs. However, there has been an increase in overdose deaths that are related to fentanyl-laced counterfeit drugs. FDA takes reports of suspect counterfeits seriously and works closely with other federal agencies and the private sector to help protect the nation's drug supply. Healthcare providers and consumers need to be aware of how they could be exposed to counterfeit medicines. 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Does the drug or packaging look different than when you normally receive? Have you experienced a new or unusual side effect after using the drug? Did you buy the drug from an online pharmacy? 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I'm Officer Lopez, and these tips were brought to you by your Mesquite Police Department's Crime Prevention Unit.
2: Mostly sunny and hot today with a high near 99, a heat index near 108. Tonight, mostly clear with a low around 79. Sunny and hot Sunday with a high near 100.

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1: Teacher Lauren Johnson returned all the graded essays but one. 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
1: And now the KEOM Community Calendar. I'm Patrick Ross. 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They're filling the shelves with toys to make this year's Christmas fair a great success. 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The Mesquite Arts Theater's production of Perfect Wedding is on stage at the Mesquite Arts Center through August 2nd. Find out what happens when a groom wakes up to a mysterious woman in his hotel room the day before his wedding. It's a classic farce with all the comedic mishaps and chaos that promises. Teens ages 12 to 17 are invited to enjoy some free summer fun at the City of Mesquite's Epic Summer Experience. There will be food, music, an open gym, inflatables, crafts, and raffle prizes. There are two events remaining, coming up this Tuesday and Thursday at Florence Recreation Center. 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This free event will start with a color fun run for kids and continue with a car show, games, free raffles, a live DJ, and free school supplies while they last. That'll be on Saturday, August 8th from 9:30 to 3. And season tickets for Garland Civic Theater are on sale now through August 1st. Tickets will get you into all six of their productions. 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

0: TSN News. Good morning. I'm Steve Randall. Our top story. Another death is being attributed to the historic flooding in South and Central Texas over the past couple of weeks. According to Governor Abbott, the latest came in Valverde County on July 20th, where a man was swept away while driving through high waters.
1: Now there are officially three people whose lives have been lost because of the July floods.
0: Much like in Kerr County on Monday, Abbott viewed the devastation in LaSalle County from overhead in a Black Hawk helicopter.
1: Once you're above the Nueces, that water is everywhere. It seems like it just continues to persist. We saw destruction to homes. We saw destruction to infrastructure.
0: Texas deployed nearly 3,000 personnel, more than 20 boats and 20 aircraft in response to the flooding throughout the state and rescued more than 530 people. In other news, an indictment is unsealed against 11 people accused in the smuggling deaths of seven immigrants.
2: Six victims, including a 14-year-old boy, were found dead in a shipping container from a train car in a rail yard in Laredo last May. Another was left for dead near the track along the way in San Antonio.
3: One of those individuals frantically contacted their family as they were dying from the sweltering heat in that container.
2: Justin R. Simmons, U.S. Attorney for the Western District of Texas, says each of them paid between $1,500 and $10,000 only to die in the heat. Two defendants are still at large. Simmons says the message is, don't come into the country illegally. You could die on the way. And if you make it across and into a stash house, criminal organizations can and will abuse you and extort your family members. Stephen Pickering, TSN News.
0: Earlier this month, ICE agents shot and killed 52-year-old Lorenzo Salgado while he was driving in his work van. The FBI claimed to have found a crystal-like substance in the vehicle. Turns out it was an electrolyte powder to stay hydrated while working outside in the hot Texas summer. And that's according to Houston Congresswoman Sylvia Garcia, the Harris County District Attorney's Office, and a lawyer representing Salgado's brother. And as we learned yesterday, a former Dallas Cowboy has been arrested in Wisconsin.
4: And that would be Tony Romo. He was arrested overnight in Milwaukee on suspicion of drunk driving. Romo was stopped Thursday night while traveling southbound on I-43 and performed poorly on standard field sobriety tests, according to the sheriff's office. So he was arrested. He later bonded out of jail and has a court date set in late September. Romo was in town for a golf tournament and grew up in Burlington nearby. No word from CBS on his arrest. Romo and Jim Nance are the network's lead NFL broadcast team.
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0: Snow U.S. strikes overnight, an apparent break after nearly 2 weeks of attacks. Tensions still remain high over control of the Strait of Hormuz. Massive forest fires in Europe have sent thousands fleeing. Towns near Madrid shut down as the flames advanced, while blazes raged out of control near Bordeaux in southern France. President Trump says the U.S. will open a formal investigation into EU practices, claiming the bloc has unfairly levied billions of fines against Google, Apple, and

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1: 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I'm Dr. Norbert Herzog.
2: And I'm Dr. David Neeson. In the past year, many of our core beliefs about science and health have been publicly challenged. We've been told to disregard pollution and that vaccines are unneeded.
1: Dave and I worry this is creating doubts about the value of American research programs. But a recent nonpartisan survey by Research America shows people do care.
2: The annual survey questioned over 1,000 people and accounted for differences in demographics and political beliefs to get an accurate read of our national attitude.
1: Just over half did not think their children would be better off than them, a drop of 10% from last year. Top reasons were inflation, social media influence, and the economy.
2: Also in the top 15 concerns were a perception of worsening health and declining U.S. leadership in science and technology. Only 54% believe we lead the world in science and technology.
1: They're worried about canceled budgets for health programs and that the U.S. isn't ready for another pandemic in their lifetime.
2: Almost 70% want the government to invest more in these areas and in basic science, since these discoveries can lead to huge advances.
1: More than half believe science and technology research create jobs. Over 80% believe childhood vaccines save lives and prevent disease outbreaks.
2: And more than two-thirds are willing to pay a dollar more a week in taxes if it were spent on medical research. But we worry whether our elected officials will listen.
3: We are Drs. David Neeson and Norbert Herzog at UTMB and Quinnipiac University, where biomedical discovery shaped the future of medicine. For much more on our disclaimer, go to medicaldiscoverynews.com or listen to our podcast on your favorite podcast service.

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1: Imagine a disease that affects more than 10 million Americans. More than AIDS, Parkinson's, ALS, MS, and muscular dystrophy combined. Yet few know its name. Some years ago, my mom was diagnosed with breast cancer. 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

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We will have the link to registration and more information on our community calendar page of

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2: Stardate July 25th. Planetary scientists have had a hard time classifying a world that orbits a faint star in Ophiuchus. Since the planet's discovery in 2009, they've described it as a super-Earth, a mini-Neptune, and a super-Venus. In other words, it's not like anything in our own solar system. The planet orbits the star GJ-1214. It's in the Serpent Bearer, which is high above the moon this evening. The star is less than 50 light-years away, but it's less than 1% as bright as the Sun, so you need a good-sized telescope to see it. A few years ago, the International Astronomical Union assigned formal names to both the planet and the star. The names come from Kenya, from the Ma language. The star is Orcharia, from the name of a red pigment used by warriors in tribal ceremonies. The color of the star. The planet is Inaiposha, a word for lake or sea, or for their stormy nature. The planet is bigger and heavier than Earth. That led to its early classification as a super-Earth. But it's not very dense, which makes it more like a miniature version of Neptune, the smallest of the Sun's giant planets. Inaiposha has a thick atmosphere, which is hot because the planet is quite close to the star. Observations by Webb Space Telescope suggest the atmosphere contains a lot of carbon dioxide. That hot CO2 atmosphere makes the planet like Venus, one of several identities for this hard-to-classify world. For July 25th, that's Stardate, a production of the University of Texas McDonald Observatory. I'm Billy Henry.

0: TSN News. Good morning. I'm Steve Randall. Our top story this hour. The death toll continues to rise due to the historic flooding throughout the South and Central Texas over the past couple of weeks. Governor Abbott with the sad news. While in Cotulla, after viewing the destruction left from the flooding of the Nueces River.
1: On July the 20th, there was a report that in Valverde County, a report of a death of someone who was driving through high waters and got swept away and lost their life.
0: That brings the death toll to three, all killed while driving through flood waters. Much like in Kerr County, Governor Abbott toured flood-ravaged LaSalle County from overhead in a Black Hawk helicopter.
1: We saw destruction to homes. We saw destruction to infrastructure. We also saw signs, however, of people and communities already embarking upon the rebuilding process.
0: The governor had nothing but praise for the flood response of local leaders who, he said, began knocking on doors days in advance. In other news, an indictment is unsealed against 11 people accused in the smuggling deaths of seven immigrants.
2: Six victims, including a 14-year-old boy, were found dead in a shipping container from a train car in a rail yard in Laredo last May. Another was left for dead near the track along the way in San Antonio.
3: One of those individuals frantically contacted their family as they were dying from the sweltering heat in that container.
2: Justin R. Simmons, U.S. Attorney for the Western District of Texas, says each of them paid between $1,500 and $10,000 only to die in the heat. Two defendants are still at large. Simmons says the message is, don't come into the country illegally. You could die on the way. And if you make it across and into a stash house, criminal organizations can and will abuse you and extort your family members. Stephen Pickering, TSN News.
0: And in a story that we've been following for you, former Cowboys quarterback Tony Romo has been arrested in Wisconsin.
4: The Milwaukee County Sheriff's Office says Romo was arrested overnight on suspicion of driving drunk. When Romo was stopped on the I-43 bridge, they say he failed a field sobriety test, so he was arrested. He later bonded out of jail and has a court date set for late September. Romo was in town for a golf tournament and grew up in nearby Burlington. No word yet from CBS on his arrest. Romo played 13 years for the Cowboys and was a four-time Pro Bowler. Austin York, TSN News.
0: And finally, finance crime authorities with several agencies say they've arrested three Romanian nationals after a month investigation into credit card skimming at West Texas businesses. The retailers helped authorities track their movements and their frequent travel to payment terminals in five different counties, Lubbock through San Antonio. This is TSN News.
5: He was just a teenager when his father died in a robbery. He laid awake one night and imagined a place where good would always defeat evil, every wrong made right. He imagined a world of truth, justice, and the American way. Through his loss, Jerry Siegel imagined a new hero. His imagination created Superman. Imagination. 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
6: Maybe he was born with his witty humor.
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0: Was peppered with questions by journalists in the Oval Office about his threats to launch massive attacks against Iran. He said those talks are still ongoing. He also defended his new tariffs of between 12.5% on 60 trading partners is very standard. Supreme Court struck down most of his tariffs that were imposed under the International Emergency Economic Powers Act. Maine Democrats are holding a party convention today to officially choose a candidate after their initial choice in Graham Plattner dropped out. Officials in Canada have held for the completion of the new Gordie Howe Bridge that connects the U.S. and Canada over Detroit River. U.S. and Michigan representatives were not at the event after President Trump imposed new tariffs. And Paramount has agreed to delay its merger with Warner Brothers after a group of attorneys sued. I'm Steve Randall, TSN News.
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0: 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The Not Forgotten First is hosting a pop-up event for individuals with exceptionalities and their families. 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
2: Exploring science in the sea. Big ships can really stir things up, especially in shallow coastal waters. A ship's wake can extend far below the vessel. It creates turbulence that mixes up the water. It can even extend into the sediments on the seafloor. And that can release a lot of methane, a gas that's much more efficient than carbon dioxide at warming the atmosphere. Researchers discovered the connection between ships and methane releases more than a decade ago. They were studying shipping in Neva Bay, a shallow extension of the Baltic Sea on the northwestern coast of Russia. It's home to St. Petersburg, which has a busy port. The researchers found that many ships cruising in the bay produced two bursts of methane. One came from the ship itself, from burning fossil fuels. The other came later and wasn't produced by the engines. Scientists recently took another look at the observations, and they combined them with models of how a ship's wake churns the water and how bubbles of methane in the sediments make their way into the air. They concluded that the wakes were stirring up the sediments. That released bubbles of methane, which floated to the surface, then into the air. There was a 20-fold increase in the amount of methane above the shipping lanes compared to the surrounding area. Many of the world's largest ports are built along similar coastal environments, so the churning action of passing ships could add more methane to the air every year. Science in the Sea is a production of the University of Texas Marine Science Institute at Port Aransas and is available as a weekly podcast at scienceandthesea.org. I'm Holly Brawley.

0: TSN News, our top story. The feds said they found a crystal-like substance in the van of a man gunned down by ICE agents in Houston. Turns out it wasn't drugs.
1: The Harris County District Attorney's Office says no drugs were found, and Houston Congresswoman Sylvia Garcia says what was discovered was an electrolyte powder to stay hydrated working outside in the hot Texas summer. Lorenzo Salgado-Rahu and his crew worked in construction. The FBI and U.S. Attorney in Houston suggested was possible. The plastic bags contain methamphetamine. Salgado-Rahu was shot to death by an ICE agent July 7th while driving to a job site. ICE claimed he weaponized his work van and tried to run off. Officers over. Three men in that van say that's not true. Barbara Schwartz, TSN News.
0: The flooding and wet conditions in Texas are making it much harder to eradicate the New World screwworm fly infestation.
2: Texas Agriculture Commissioner Sid Miller tells News 4 that if things were drier, the screwworm would have more trouble breeding.
3: The moisture actually helps the screwworm. Those eggs fall out of the animal onto the ground. They have to burrow into the ground. So if it's moist, it's very easy, very helpful to the screwworm.
2: With that, Miller blasts the federal government for what he thinks is a tepid response to the crisis.

0: We're up to over 40 cases now. What we're doing is not working. USDA is failed, in my opinion.
1: Miller didn't say the new cases were linked to the floods, but he called on the U.S. to do more to stop the spread. Eric Lankum, TSN News.
2: The FBI is looking into more victims on an accused con man they said scammed people out of more than $3 million. 53-year-old Richard Garcia was indicted early this month on federal charges. Prosecutors say he got people to give him money for church-related real estate projects and to promote Christian music concerts. They say he actually used the money for his own personal expenses. They believe more victims are out there, and they're asking anyone who dealt with him to contact their office in Dallas. Texas is changing what is taught in public schools with a focus on great works of literature and the foundations of Western thought. Now there's a push to allow for an alternative SAT to reflect better on what kids are learning.
3: Content matters. What we put in front of students matters.
2: Jeremy Tate with the Classic Learning Test is lobbying the state to allow their exam to be used by college for admission. A growing number of GOP-led states, including Florida, have signed on. United Airlines is adding a number of new flights this fall that are specifically timed for major college football games. The new routes will be including several options serving Texas fans traveling to key matchups, including to the University of Texas, also the University of Houston, and also Rice University. That should take place sometime this fall, so be on the lookout for those particular flights coming out of United Airlines. This is TSN News.
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2: He says it's fired on and disabled another commercial ship trying to violate its blockade on the Iranian ports. A new federal lawsuit brought by two small businesses is already challenging the Trump administration's new tariffs, which cover 99% of imported goods. Officials in Canada held a ceremony for the completion of the new Gordie Howe Bridge that connects the United States and Canada over the Detroit River. Traffic is now flowing over the bridge. U.S. and Michigan representatives were not at the event after President Trump imposed new tariffs on Canada. A 16-year-old Colt Gray has pleaded guilty to all 55 counts, including murder, in a shooting nearly 2 years ago at Appalachia High School in Georgia that killed two students and also killed two teachers. And Paramount has agreed to delay its merger with Warner Brothers 4 months after a group of state attorneys sued over the deal. This is TSN News.

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2: From the Switch Energy Alliance, this is Earth Date. On another episode, we told you about urban heat islands. Buildings and asphalt absorb summer heat from sun and air, cars and trucks, power plants and air conditioning, and hold it, driving city temperatures far higher than surrounding areas, sometimes to devastating effect. Urban heat islands have killed thousands. But new studies of over 3,000 cities around the world show they've saved many more. That's because heat islands also hold heat in winter, as buildings, transportation, and industry leak heat into the environment. The result, just as in summer, is that cities can be 10 degrees Fahrenheit warmer. That means less energy required for heating homes and buildings. And it means many fewer deaths from hypothermia, heart attacks, and respiratory illness. The studies show that, in the global average, urban heat islands saved 4 times as many lives in the winter as were lost in the summer. In cold climates, it was 11 times as many. Tropical cities may not enjoy these benefits since their winters are not cold enough to kill. But overall, this suggests city planners should adapt regionally to urban heat islands. Warmer cities should try to mitigate heat effects, while colder cities may want to encourage them. Cities that experience both temperature extremes, and many do, may investigate changing roof colors and other flexible solutions that could reflect heat in summer and absorb it in winter. Changing, like nature, with the season. I'm Scott Tinker.
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2: Oh, hey there now. Good morning to you. Good Saturday morning to you. The 25th of July. Oh boy, Chris Frazee in for Martha Hoag, who's still taking the summer time off. Well deserved. I'm happy to be here with you. And get ready. Here comes another hot day in North Texas.

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1: It's time rewind for July 25th. The subway token makes its shiny debut on this day in 1953, and the cost of riding the New York City Underground rises from a dime to 15 cents. Bob Dylan goes electric and fans go ballistic at the Newport Folk Festival on this day in 1965. Folk music purists are outraged when Dylan swaps his acoustic guitar for an electric one. His career is none the worse for the wear. On this day in 1970, the Carpenters park this single in the number one spot for 4 weeks. Lighting the Big White Way? A Chorus Line premieres on this day in 1975, becoming the longest running Broadway show. Born on July 25th, Louise Brown of Oldham, England, the world's first test tube baby. Supermodel and actress Iman, also known as Mrs. David Bowie. And actor Matt LeBlanc. That's Time Rewind. I'm David Mendel. 88.5
2: KEOM, Mesquite Weather. Well, I have to say, yesterday morning I did the weather every hour and throughout the day did the weather. And it did not end up being exactly what the National Weather Service was telling us. We actually got a little bit of a break. They were saying 98 yesterday and a heat index of 107. I don't think it ever felt more like 80 degrees to me personally. Yes, yesterday, I'll take that any day. So I'm hoping that I'm wrong with today's forecast. We'll see how that pans out. They are saying sunny and hot today, 99 expected for the high this afternoon, with a heat index of 106. Again, we'll see how that pans out. Just be prepared, stay hydrated and all that stuff, whatever you do. It's 81 now in

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1: TSN News, I'm Ace Little. Our top story, Governor Abbott of Texas says a third person was killed in this month's flooding and says the damage is very significant.
2: The area that had the most water that I saw was right here in the greater Cotulla area. Once you're above the Nueces, that water is everywhere. And it seems like it just continues to persist. We saw destruction to homes. We saw destruction to infrastructure. We also saw signs, however, of people and communities already embarking upon the rebuilding process.
1: The third victim was swept away by high waters in Val Verde County. The Justice Department today announced 11 indictments in the death of seven migrants who died from extreme heat after being closed in a cargo container back in May. U.S. Attorney for the Western District of Texas, Justin Simmons, said an investigation found six bodies when the train arrived in Laredo, Texas, and were connected with another found in San Antonio.
3: This alien smuggling organization that facilitated the movement of these individuals opened the train car doors. There was one individual inside that then fell out of the car. They left that individual for dead there by the tracks in San Antonio.
1: He said each paid between $1,500 and $10,000 only to die in the heat. Two defendants are still at large. They could face life in prison if convicted. If someone from the Dallas Police Department calls and says you have a warrant, hang up.
4: Picture this. You're going about your day when you get a call from someone claiming to be a Dallas police lieutenant. They claim you have an outstanding warrant or maybe a missed court date. What should you do? Hang up immediately. The Dallas PD issued a warning about this scam while adding they will never call anyone over a warrant or missed court date. Mike Ogolnik, TSN News.
1: The success of North Texas Transit during the World Cup soccer matches will likely help shape plans for another major international event. Transportation Director Michael Morris says they'll share lessons learned with leaders in Los Angeles as preparations continue for the 2028 Summer Olympics.
5: I've reached out to our U.S. Department of Transportation and asked them, which they have agreed to hold a peer review this fall to comment on lessons learned from all the U.S. host cities to get into the hands of Los Angeles, who is going to do the Olympics. And if there's any lessons learned in our system that may benefit them, we'll give them to our colleagues that are doing the Olympics in Los Angeles.
1: Now, Moore says officials will continue to evaluate what worked and what can be improved as North Texas prepares for its own future large-scale events. And in baseball coming up tonight, it'll be Seattle taking on Texas while Houston goes to play Chicago. Texas won last night, as did Houston. They're trying for a two-game winning streak. This is TSN News.
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8: 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This includes natural gas and petroleum pipelines, electric, communication cables, and water and sewer lines. So before you do this,

demands. Health workers at an Ebola treatment center in eastern Congo have gone on strike over payment issues, disrupting all patient care. France is using a massive cargo aircraft to dump flame retardants on a wildfire near the wine county of Bordeaux. The fire has caused the evacuation of more than 70,000 people. A small plane has crashed into a home in northern Germany, killing at least one person today. And Georgia is picked to win the preseason in Southeastern Conference football. This is TSN News.

88.5 KEOM. Chris Frazee in on a Saturday and checking the roadways this morning. Northbound I-35 in Farmers Branch, right there at Valley View Lane. Watch for a problem blocking the right lane there. You're backed up to LBJ. And if you're stuck on traffic, we're stuck on you with Lionel Richie.

0: 88.5 KEOM, 14 minutes before 10 o'clock on this Saturday morning. Chris Frazee in for Martha Hoag. Yeah, Martha's still taking the summer off and well-deserved, but she hasn't gone anywhere. Nope. She hasn't gone anywhere. She liked a post of mine on Facebook just yesterday, so I know she's still around. But that's how we keep track of friends, isn't it? Yeah, it's whether or not they like the post on Facebook. But yeah, Martha will be back as the summer wraps up. So you got me on Saturdays, and I'm happy to be with you. And if you have not heard, we've been talking about this for a little bit, for a minute now, but the Mesquite ISD is now accepting out-of-district transfer applications for the 2026-27 school year, the one that's coming up. And you can make Mesquite ISD your choice for excellence. That would be a smart thing to do. They've got strong academic foundations at every level, opportunities in fine arts. 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They also focus on leadership development starting in elementary and continuing through middle and high school. Lots of good reasons to make that change. And we have a link with more information and the application itself on our website. 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
1: Opening today's fact file, I'm Gil Palmer. Most people don't know this, but one of the wildest highway interchanges in America stacks traffic so high it feels like a floating city of concrete. It's not in Los Angeles, and it's definitely not in New York, even though those cities are famous for insane traffic. This one rises in a place most drivers never expect. If you drive towards it, you'll see the five separate lanes of ramps weaving above each other like a giant mechanical sculpture. Some lanes lift you more than 100 feet in the air, higher than some office buildings. Cars stream in every direction, stacking and looping and twisting like a roller coaster built for commuters. At night, the entire structure glows with headlights climbing through the sky, and from above, it looks less like a highway, but more like a massive concrete spider web. When engineers proposed it, people said that it was too insane to build, too tall, too tangled, too risky to balance thousands of cars on so many layers. They warned that it would cause chaos, not fix it, but instead became one of the most iconic interchanges in the country. Fact is, it's the High Five Interchange in Dallas, Texas. So if you're driving in Dallas and approach that High Five, trust me, you will arrive at your destination faster than you think. So if you have a fear of heights and driving in Dallas and approach the High Five, don't worry. You'll get there safely. Of course, depending on traffic. It's how we go during the morning flow. Closing today's fact file, I'm Gil Palmer. And don't miss an episode by subscribing to our podcast. You can find the link on our website, keom.fm. And don't forget to leave us a review.
0: Okay, thank you very much for that, my friend Gil Palmer there, talking about the High Five. Unfortunately, I am very, very familiar with the High Five. I spend way too much time driving on that thing. Okay, well, the weather situation. Yesterday, we thought it was going to be really, really, really hot, and it ended up being kind of mild all day, and the cloud cover kind of stayed all day, and it was a bit cooler than expected. Hopefully, keep your fingers crossed, that might be the case today. But that's not what they're saying. Nope, they are calling for another hot one. 99 for the high this afternoon, with that heat index making it feel like 106. In fact, we do have the heat advisory in effect all day today until 8 o'clock tonight, and that will probably be the case tomorrow and the next day and the next as well. It's already 85 degrees in

0: Always nice to hear from Linda. 1975 with When Will I Be Loved on 88.5 KEOM. Good Saturday morning to you. Chris Frazee in. And hey, the city of Mesquite provides a variety of fun and engaging summer camps for children, if you had not heard. They're doing that, and the summer is, well, we're at the halfway point, right? You still got a little bit of time on this. The camps run weekly from 7 in the morning to 6 in the evening and include theme activities, weekly field trips, swim days. You're going to want to take advantage of that. Arts and crafts and a whole lot more. Good stuff for the kids. You can register for 1 week or 1 day or for the whole summer, at least what's left of it. And we have a link to all the details and how to get your kids registered on our website. Just look for the community calendar at keom.fm.
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you might want to take advantage of those swim days at the summer camp. Today would be one of those that you'd want to do that. 99 expected for the high this afternoon. We do have a heat advisory in effect until 8 o'clock tonight. We'll drop down to about 79 for the overnight low, and then 101 expected tomorrow, 102 on Monday, 103 on Tuesday. You see the trend here. That's where we are here at the back half of July. Today's heat index expected to feel like 106. Be careful and stay hydrated. It's 86 degrees now in Mesquite.

0: 88.5 KEOM. One of those forgotten hits that you'll only hear right here. Other radio stations won't play that anymore. From 1973, he was a former Beatles producer. Yeah, and they said, make a hit song, and he did. His one-hit wonder, oh, babe, what would you say? His name, Hurricane Smith.
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2: TSN News, I'm Ace Little. Our top story today, another death is being attributed to the historic floods in south and central Texas over the past 2 weeks. TSN's Chris Fox has more from Governor Abbott's news conference from the area.
3: According to Governor Abbott, the latest death coming in Val Verde County on July 20th, where a man was swept away after driving through high waters.
4: Now there are officially three people whose lives have been lost because of the July floods.
3: Much like in Kerr County Monday, Abbott viewed the devastation in LaSalle County from overhead in a Black Hawk helicopter.
4: Once you're above the Nueces, that water is everywhere. It seems like it just continues to persist. We saw destruction to homes. We saw destruction to infrastructure.
3: Texas deployed nearly 3,000 personnel, more than 20 boats and 20 aircraft in response to the flooding throughout the state, rescuing more than 530 people. In Austin, Chris Fox, TSN News.
2: Two girls were killed in Houston last night following a police chase. Police were called out to a suspected shoplifting in an Old Navy store in the Galleria area. Four suspects drove off. Police tried to pull them over. They got onto the freeway, then got into a wreck. Houston Police Department Assistant Chief James Bryant says all four tried to run across the road.
5: As they started crossing the southbound lanes, two of the occupants were struck by oncoming traffic. And unfortunately, those two females were pronounced deceased at the scene.
2: The girls were 15 and 16. The others were taken into custody. One is a 30-year-old woman. The other is a 16-year-old girl. Former Dallas Cowboy quarterback Tony Romo has been arrested in Wisconsin.
6: The Milwaukee County Sheriff's Office says Romo was arrested overnight on suspicion of driving drunk. When Romo was stopped on the I-43 bridge, they say he failed a field sobriety test, so he was arrested. He later bonded out of jail and has a court date set for late September. Romo was in town for a golf tournament and grew up in nearby Burlington. No word yet from CBS on his arrest. Romo played 13 years for the Cowboys and was a four-time Pro Bowler. Austin York, TSN News.
2: The Justice Department today announced 11 indictments in the death of seven migrants who died from extreme heat after being in a closed cargo train container in May. U.S. Attorney for the Western District of Texas, Justin Simmons, says an investigation found six bodies found when the train arrived in Laredo were connected to another one found in San Antonio.
7: This alien smuggling organization that facilitated the movement of these individuals opened the train car doors. There was one individual inside that then fell out of the car. They left that individual for dead there by the tracks in San Antonio.
2: He says each paid between $1,500 and $10,000 only to die in the heat. This is TSN News.
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2: The new U.S. Senate nominee to face longtime Republican Senator Susan Collins in a contest that could decide control of the Senate after Graham Plattner dropped out of the race following an allegation of sexual assault. France is using a massive cargo aircraft to dump flame retardants on a wildfire near the wine country city of Bordeaux. The fire has forced tens of thousands to evacuate in both Spain and in France. House leaders are sending

0: It was 1971, and they had a young Michael up front on the microphone. The Jackson 5, Never Can Say Goodbye on 88.5 KEOM, 1046 now on your Saturday morning. It is Chris Frazee in for Martha Hoag. Martha taking the summer off, and she will be back as the summer wraps up. She's smart. She's staying indoors and staying out of this heat. So, but we will have her back in a short time. So I am enjoying being here with you and glad that you have joined me on Saturdays in the summertime. Okay, so there is something really cool going on. And if you haven't heard about it, it's starting to get towards the end of this. So I did want to be sure to remind you of it today. That again, this summer, the City of Mesquite and Sharing Life Community Outreach are partnering. They're getting together for the Spread the Love campaign. Spreading some love in the form of PBJs. And that's a great form of love there. They are collecting donations of jelly and all varieties of nut and seed butters to help feed kids in food insecure homes. So that's a good cause, and PBJ is always a good thing. Donation bins are located at the Mesquite Municipal Center and City Hall, plus both branches of the library. 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Who doesn't love a PBJ?
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2: 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A law enforcement vehicle, emergency vehicle, tow truck, or TxDOT vehicle that may be stopped alongside the road. 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
0: Okay, thank you very much, Officer Lopez.
3: 88.5 KEOM, Mesquite Weather.
0: Well, another sunny and hot one expected for today. They are saying 99 for the high temperature this afternoon, with a heat index making it feel like 106. That trend continues tomorrow and into the upcoming week as well. We do have a heat advisory in effect until 8 o'clock tonight. So, you know, do what you need to do. Drink plenty of liquids and stay hydrated and have some watermelon or something. Frozen grapes, that's what Copeland would recommend right about now. So 99 expected for the high. We are at 88 already in Mesquite.

88.5 KEOM. Checking in with total traffic. One problem working in Dallas, northbound I-35 at 635 LBJ. Watch for that left lane to be taken away. Traffic backed up to Walnut Hill.

0: Oh, yeah. James Taylor followed by Jackson Browne. We got a little 70s vibe going on there. 88.5 KEOM, exactly 15 minutes after 11 o'clock on this Saturday morning. Good morning to you. It is Chris Frazee sitting in for Martha Hoag and reminding you, if you have not heard, this sounds like a really cool thing. Historic Mesquite is honoring America's 250th with their Threads of Memory exhibit. It features quilts, newspapers, photographs, programs, and community keepsakes that illustrate the connection Mesquite residents have had to America's story over the years. And it's open on June 27th and will run through August 29th in the Range House Visitor Center out there at Opal Lawrence Historical Park in Mesquite. And this is the really cool thing. Admission is free.
1: Mm-hmm. Did somebody say free?
0: Yeah, it's free. And to get more information, just go to our community calendar on our website. 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
3: 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Chef Sandra Lewis serves up a delicious blend of tips, tricks, and techniques in the kitchen that are easy to follow. It brightens my day to hear her personal stories about family and food. I've been inspired to savor all my moments and bring them to the table to share with my family. If you're looking for new recipes, new ingredients, and new ideas that can turn even a routine meal into something you can savor with your family, tune in to A Savory Moment here on KEOM every Friday at 6:45 in the morning, 3:45 in the afternoon, or 6:45 in the evening. It's all about quality time at the table because, as Chef Sandra says, that's where life happens.
0: 88.5 KEOM. Well, I mentioned earlier that yesterday's forecast was calling for, you know, extreme heat, and then that didn't really transpire. It did not get as bad as we were thinking it was going to get yesterday, and we had the clouds all day, and it was actually kind of mild. And well, I don't think we're going to be that lucky today. I think it's going to stick to the script, as it were. They are calling for 99 for the high this afternoon, with a heat index feeling like 106. And, of course, that has triggered the heat advisory in effect until 8 o'clock tonight. So stay indoors if you can, stay cool if you can, and definitely stay hydrated. 101 expected for the high tomorrow, 102 on Monday, 103 on Tuesday. The overnight lows each and every night right around 80 degrees, but that's still going to feel warm. It's 90 already in Mississippi.

0: 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Those are the Jets having a crush on you.
1: TSN News. Authorities last week arrested three Romanian nationals from running a point-of-sale card skimming operation in West Texas.
2: When they were arrested in San Antonio, they had numerous skimming devices in their possession, according to authorities. The investigation began last month when retailers reported an uptick in skimming incidents. Agents found devices installed on payment terminals in Amarillo, Abilene, Lubbock, and San Angelo. Authorities say the retailers helped them track the three men this past month until last week when several government agencies arrested them on Austin Highway in San Antonio. Bill McLean, TSN News.
1: The Justice Department today announced 11 indictments in the death of seven migrants who died from extreme heat after being closed in a cargo train container in May. U.S. Attorney for the Western District of Texas, Justin Simmons, said an investigation found six bodies in the train that arrived in Laredo were connected to another one found in San Antonio.
3: This alien smuggling organization that facilitated the movement of these individuals opened the train car doors. There was one individual inside that then fell out of the car. They left that individual for dead there by the tracks in San Antonio.
1: DNA evidence helped solve a murder case in Amarillo from the 1990s.
4: Gloria Ann Covington was killed in Amarillo in August of 1997, but police were unable to identify any suspects. In 2024, the Texas Department of Public Safety's crime lab submitted DNA samples from the autopsy to a national database. That sample pointed them to Jimmy Dale McClinton. They got a new DNA sample from him and identified it as a positive match. Investigators say he lived in the Amarillo area at the time of the murder and had a documented history of attacks against women, including several arrests. McClinton died last year at the age of 81. Investigators say there won't be any charges filed, but they now consider the case to be closed. Stephen Pickering, TSN News.
5: I'm Jet Nelson with your TSN Sports Minute. It's another night with a lot of baseball action, and two Dallas Wings are in the WNBA All-Star Game. So let's take a look. The Texas Rangers survived the Seattle Mariners last night by a final score of 5-4. Jake Berger was player of the game, finishing 2-for-3 with a go-ahead hit in the sixth. Game 2 is set for 6:15 tonight on Fox. The Houston Astros used a major comeback to defeat the Chicago White Sox last night 9-5. Christian Walker's three-run double set up Cam Smith for the go-ahead homer. Game 2 is set for 6:10 tonight from the Windy City with coverage on Space City Home Network. The Dallas Wings are officially in the All-Star Game with two players competing tonight. Rookie AZ Fudd represented Dallas in the three-point shooting contest last night. Paige Beckers and Jessica Shepard will face each other in the All-Star Game. AZ won the three-point shooting contest with 52 total points, becoming the first ever wing and rookie to win it. I'm Jet Nelson with your TSN Sports Minute. It's another night with a lot of baseball. I'm Jet Nelson with your
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1: If cargo aircraft to dump flame retardants on a wildfire near the wine country city of Bordeaux. The fire has forced tens of thousands to evacuate, with winds threatening to push it closer to the city. Also, people in Spain have also been evacuated. House leaders are sending lawmakers home for the August recess after one of the rockiest sessions in recent memory to campaign for re-election. For those trying to stay in office, it's not an always easy sell. Maine Democrats are meeting to pick a candidate to face longtime Republican Senator Susan Collins after Graham Plattner dropped out of the race. Democrats' support have gathered momentum around former Senate President Troy Jackson. In Madison, Wisconsin, a police shooting has disrupted some of the largest and most popular summertime events and once again puts the spotlight on persistent and deep racial divisions. Corey Rose was shot and killed by Madison police. This is TSN News.

0: Oh boy, oh boy, oh boy. The music is hotter than the outdoors. George Benson, 1983 on 88.5 KEOM, and of course, Earth, Wind, and Fire just before that. 15 minutes before 12 o'clock on this Saturday. How you doing?
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0: Well, every time I do a weather update, the temperature keeps going up. It jumped 2 degrees since the last one. That's going to be the story for today. Sunny and hot, 99 degrees they are expecting for the high this afternoon, with that heat index making it feel like 106. That has us in a heat advisory until 8 o'clock tonight, so, you know, do your thing. Stay out of the sun if you can. Stay indoors. Stay cool and be hydrated. Stay hydrated. 79 degrees expected for the overnight low tonight under mostly clear skies. And then Sunday, no change. Sunny and hot. 101 tomorrow. 102 on Monday. 103 on Tuesday and Wednesday. That's the story. It's already 92 degrees.

2 minutes before 12 noon on this Saturday, this hot Saturday. Yeah, the weather's going to be the story for the day. So as I head on out the door, I want to encourage you to have some watermelon today. Try to stay cool. The AC is our friend, right? Yes, the AC is our friend. Have a great Saturday. Go ahead and have a great Sunday, too. But stay hydrated and stay cool.

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1: And now the KEOM Community Calendar. I'm Patrick Ross. 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They're filling the shelves with toys to make this year's Christmas fair a great success. 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The Mesquite Arts Theater's production of Perfect Wedding is on stage at the Mesquite Arts Center through August 2nd. Find out what happens when a groom wakes up to a mysterious woman in his hotel room the day before his wedding. It's a classic farce with all the comedic mishaps and chaos that promises. Teens ages 12 to 17 are invited to enjoy some free summer fun at the City of Mesquite's Epic Summer Experience. There will be food, music, an open gym, inflatables, crafts, and raffle prizes. There are two events remaining, coming up this Tuesday and Thursday at Florence Recreation Center. All sessions are come and go from 6 to 8 p.m. Quality Home Furnishings invites you to their end of summer Splashapalooza and car show. This free event will start with a color fun run for kids and continue with a car show, games, free raffles, a live DJ, and free school supplies while they last. That'll be on Saturday, August 8th from 9:30 to 3. And season tickets for Garland Civic Theater are on sale now through August 1st. Tickets will get you into all six of their productions. This season, they'll be showing Angel Street, Anything Goes, The Best Christmas Pageant Ever, the 25th Annual Putnam County Spelling Bee, and Four Old Broads. 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
2: KEOM weather, sunny and hot, is the story for today. 99 degrees expected for the high this afternoon, with that heat index making it feel like 106. We do have a heat advisory until 8 o'clock tonight.

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1: TSN News, I'm Ace Little. Concerns over salmonella contamination have led to a massive recall of eggs across the country. News Nation's Leah Landu has the story.
2: Midwest Poultry Services voluntarily recalling nearly 1.6 million dozen eggs, about 19 million eggs altogether, over concerns that they could be contaminated with salmonella. The recall includes several brands, including Kroger and Brookshire's, with sell-by or best-by dates between July 20th and August 17th. Health officials say if you have those eggs, don't eat them, throw them away.
1: Salmonella can cause symptoms including stomach issues and fever. The Justice Department today announced 11 indictments in the death of seven migrants who died from extreme heat after being in a closed cargo train back in May. U.S. Attorney for the Western District of Texas, Justin Simmons, said an investigation found six bodies when the train left for Laredo, Texas, and were connected to another one found in San Antonio.
3: This alien smuggling organization that facilitated the movement of these individuals opened the train car doors. There was one individual inside that then fell out of the car. They left that individual for dead there by the tracks in San Antonio.
1: He says each paid between $1,500 and $10,000 only to die in the heat. Two defendants are still at large. New tests on DNA evidence helped solve a murder in Amarillo that happened back in 1997. The suspect was identified by the DNA sample died last year. Investigators says there won't be any charges, but they consider the case to be closed. Another death is being attributed to historic floods in south and central Texas over the past 2 weeks. According to Governor Abbott, the latest came in Val Verde County on July 20th, where a man was swept away.
4: Now there are officially three people whose lives have been lost because of the July floods.
1: Much like Kerr County, Monday, Abbott viewed the devastation in LaSalle County from a Black Hawk helicopter.
4: Once you're above the Nueces, that water is everywhere. It seems like it just continues to persist. We saw destruction to homes. We saw destruction to infrastructure.
1: Texas deployed nearly 3,000 personnel, more than 20 boats and 20 aircraft in response to flooding throughout the state. They have rescued so far over 530 people. Imagine that your phone rings and it's a lieutenant from the Dallas Police Department informing you about a warrant or a missed court date. Should you panic? No, just hang up. The Dallas Police Department issued a warning today about the scam. They added that you should never give out personal information. Always remember, at no time will Dallas police call to let you know that you are in trouble. So if you do get that call, just hang up right away and do not give them any personal information. This is TSN News.
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1: Wisconsin, where liberal residents have long embraced the history of political activism and protest, a police shooting this week has disrupted some of the largest and most popular summertime events. France is using mass cargo aircraft to dump flame retardants on wildfire near the wine county of Bordeaux. The fire has forced at least 10,000 to evacuate, including people in Spain near the fire. Former state lawmaker and logger Troy Jackson has secured the Democratic nomination for the U.S. Senate in Maine. He will face longtime GOP Senator Susan Collins in November in a race that could decide which party controls the Senate. President Trump's tariffs are headed to court again. Two lawsuits filed by small businesses are challenging the president's sweeping tariffs announced this past week that impose double-digit levies on 60 trading partners. This is TSN News.

0: 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Again this summer, the City of Mesquite and Sharing Life Community Outreach are partnering for the Spread the Love campaign. 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Donation bins are located at the Mesquite Municipal Center, City Hall, and both branches of the library. 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
2: 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On another episode, we told you about urban heat islands. Buildings and asphalt absorb summer heat from sun and air, cars and trucks, power plants and air conditioning, and hold it, driving city temperatures far higher than surrounding areas, sometimes to devastating effect. Urban heat islands have killed thousands. But new studies of over 3,000 cities around the world show they've saved many more. That's because heat islands also hold heat in winter, as buildings, transportation, and industry leak heat into the environment. The result, just as in summer, is that cities can be 10 degrees Fahrenheit warmer. That means less energy required for heating homes and buildings. And it means many fewer deaths from hypothermia, heart attacks, and respiratory illness. The studies show that, in the global average, urban heat islands saved four times as many lives in the winter as were lost in the summer. In cold climates, it was 11 times as many. Tropical cities may not enjoy these benefits since their winters are not cold enough to kill. But overall, this suggests city planners should adapt regionally to urban heat islands. Warmer cities should try to mitigate heat effects, while colder cities may want to encourage them. Cities that experience both temperature extremes, and many do, may investigate changing roof colors and other flexible solutions that could reflect heat in summer and absorb it in winter. Changing, like nature, with the season. I'm Scott Tinker.
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4: Now for a check of your KEOM weather forecast. Sunny and hot today. 99 degrees are high for this afternoon, with a heat index making it feel like 106. We do have a heat advisory in effect for the remainder of the day. Under mostly clear skies, we'll fall to about 79 for the overnight low. Then on Sunday, the weekend continues sunny and hot. Tomorrow's high, 101.

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2: Stardate July 25th. Planetary scientists have had a hard time classifying a world that orbits a faint star in Ophiuchus. Since the planet's discovery in 2009, they've described it as a super-Earth, a mini-Neptune, and a super-Venus. In other words, it's not like anything in our own solar system. The planet orbits the star GJ-1214. It's in the Serpent Bearer, which is high above the moon this evening. The star is less than 50 light-years away, but it's less than 1% as bright as the Sun, so you need a good-sized telescope to see it. A few years ago, the International Astronomical Union assigned formal names to both the planet and the star. The names come from Kenya, from the Ma language. The star is Orcaria, from the name of a red pigment used by warriors in tribal ceremonies. The color of the star. The planet is Inipotia, a word for lake or sea, or for their stormy nature. The planet is bigger and heavier than Earth. That led to its early classification as a super-Earth. But it's not very dense, which makes it more like a miniature version of Neptune, the smallest of the Sun's giant planets. Inipotia has a thick atmosphere, which is hot because the planet is quite close to the star. Observations by Webb Space Telescope suggest the atmosphere contains a lot of carbon dioxide. That hot CO2 atmosphere makes the planet like Venus, one of several identities for this hard-to-classify world. For July 25th, that's Stardate, a production of the University of Texas McDonald Observatory. I'm Billy Henry.
3: Now for a quick check of your KEOM weather forecast, a heat advisory in effect for the remainder of today. 99 degrees our high this afternoon with a heat index of 106, 101 for the temperature expected tomorrow.

0: TSN News, I'm John Mark Dempsey. The death toll continues to rise due to the historic flooding throughout South and Central Texas over the past 2 weeks. Governor Abbott with the sad news while in Cotulla after viewing the destruction left from the flooding of the Nueces River.
1: On July the 20th, there was a report that in Valverde County, a report of a death of someone who was driving through high waters and got swept away and lost their life.
0: That brings the death toll to 3, all killed driving through floodwaters. Governor Abbott's call for tougher regulations over data centers to shield Texans from rising costs has been answered by the Public Utility Commission and ERCOT.
2: We got to protect the grid by requiring data centers to bring their own power, reuse their own water, and lower the cost of electricity for consumers and residents across the great state of Texas.
0: And now they have followed through, requiring data centers to pay for transmission infrastructure and contribute to reducing residential electric bills. The changes seem to be accepted by the industry. Dan DiOrio is with the Data Center Coalition.
3: Remember, companies are already implementing many of the practices that the governor outlined, including deploying advanced cooling technologies and paying the full cost of service for the power and energy infrastructure needed to support data center development and operations.
0: Abbott released a statement saying these actions keep electric bills affordable and protect the water our communities need. The Justice Department has announced 11 indictments in the deaths of 7 migrants who died from extreme heat after being closed in a cargo train container in May. An investigation found 6 bodies when the train arrived in Laredo, and they were connected with another body found in San Antonio. 2 of the defendants in the case are still at large. All of them could face life in prison if convicted. The Texas Department of Public Safety says DNA has helped investigators close a cold case murder in Amarillo. Gloria Ann Covington was killed in 1997. The DPS crime lab submitted a DNA sample from the autopsy 2 years ago, and that led investigators to 81-year-old Jimmy Dale McClinton, who died last year. A 5.0 earthquake hit the Texas Panhandle early Thursday morning, about 80 miles northwest of Amarillo. No damage was reported, but the U.S. Geological Survey says it was the strongest quake in the Panhandle since 1900. Retired Dallas Cowboys quarterback and CBS TV analyst Tony Romo was arrested Thursday night in Milwaukee on suspicion of operating a vehicle while under the influence. Baseball Friday, Rangers 5, Mariners 4, Astros 9, White Sox 5. This is TSN News.
4: 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This includes students who are enrolled in private schools or who are homeschooled. 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This message has been brought to you by Mesquite ISD.
0: The U.S. military says it has fired on a merchant vessel attempting to breach its blockade of Iranian ports. Meanwhile, Saudi Arabia struck the port city of Hodeidah in Yemen. President Trump says the U.S. will open a formal investigation into the European Union's trade practices. He claims the bloc has unfairly levied billions of dollars of fines against Google, Apple, and other U.S. tech giants. The U.S. has surpassed 2025's record for measles cases, with 5 months left in 2026. The U.S. Centers for Disease Control and Prevention said Friday it has logged more than 2,300 cases of measles as of Thursday. A teenager has pleaded guilty to all 55 counts in a deadly shooting nearly 2 years ago at Apalachee High School in Georgia. 2 students and 2 teachers were killed. I'm John Mark Dempsey, TSN News.

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1: All distractions, whether texting, eating, grooming, or having a conversation, can be dangerous. Every driver and every passenger, regardless of age, can be impacted by distracted driving. Distracted driving is any activity that takes your attention away from the road while driving. Distractions can include anything from texting and talking on a mobile phone to eating and drinking, putting on makeup, shaving, reading, programming, a navigation system, watching a video, and even adjusting the radio or temperature controls. Since September 2017, it's been illegal to read, write, or send a text while driving in Texas. Violators can face a fine of up to $200. I'm Officer Lopez, and these tips were brought to you by your Mesquite Police Department's Crime Prevention Unit.
2: KEOM weather, sunny and hot, is the story for today. 99 degrees expected for the high this afternoon, with that heat index making it feel like 106. We do have a heat advisory until 8 o'clock tonight.

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0: 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If you talk your name,
1: we'll hear you. We all want our kids to grow up safe and healthy, so we show them how. 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You can do
2: it if you try. 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
1: Exploring science in the sea. Big ships can really stir things up, especially in shallow coastal waters. A ship's wake can extend far below the vessel. It creates turbulence that mixes up the water. It can even extend into the sediments on the seafloor. And that can release a lot of methane, a gas that's much more efficient than carbon dioxide at warming the atmosphere. Researchers discovered the connection between ships and methane releases more than a decade ago. They were studying shipping in Neva Bay, a shallow extension of the Baltic Sea on the northwestern coast of Russia. It's home to St. Petersburg, which has a busy port. The researchers found that many ships cruising in the bay produced two bursts of methane. One came from the ship itself, from burning fossil fuels. The other came later and wasn't produced by the engines. Scientists recently took another look at the observations, and they combined them with models of how a ship's wake churns the water and how bubbles of methane in the sediments make their way into the air. They concluded that the wakes were stirring up the sediments. That released bubbles of methane, which floated to the surface, then into the air. There was a 20-fold increase in the amount of methane above the shipping lanes compared to the surrounding area. Many of the world's largest ports are built along similar coastal environments, so the churning action of passing ships could add more methane to the air every year. Science in the Sea is a production of the University of Texas Marine Science Institute at Port Aransas and is available as a weekly podcast at scienceandthesea.org. I'm Holly Brawley.
2: Now for a check of your KEOM weather forecast. Sunny and hot today. 99 degrees our high for this afternoon, with a heat index making it feel like 106. We do have a heat advisory in effect for the remainder of the day. Under mostly clear skies, we'll fall to about 79 for the overnight low. Then on Sunday, the weekend continues sunny and hot. Tomorrow's high, 101.

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1: TSN News, I'm John Mark Dempsey. Governor Abbott has announced over $114 million in housing tax credits that will help finance the development or rehab of 70 rental properties throughout the state. Texas Department of Housing Director Bobby Wilkinson said his team is committed to providing high-quality, affordable housing to Texans. Governor Abbott has halted plans for a data center in East Texas. He's announced that Diode will not construct its proposed Henderson County facility near Cedar Creek Lake. Abbott says Diode themselves determined their project did not meet the standards that he's recently implemented. Two girls were killed in Houston Thursday night following a police chase after a shoplifting incident. Four suspects drove off. Police tried to pull them over, but they got into a wreck on the freeway. Houston Police Assistant Chief James Bryant says all four tried to run across the highway.
2: As they started crossing the southbound lanes, two of the occupants were struck by oncoming traffic, and unfortunately, those two females were pronounced deceased at the scene.
1: The girls were 15 and 16. The others, another 16-year-old girl and a 30-year-old woman, were taken into custody. Last month, several retailers asked authorities to help stop a recent spate of skimming thefts at point-of-sale locations. Last week, three men were arrested in San Antonio.
3: Authorities say three Romanian nationals installed skimming devices at payment terminals in Amarillo, Abilene, Lubbock, and San Angelo. They say the three had a number of skimming devices in their possession when they were arrested last week in San Antonio. Bill McLean, TSN News.
1: Some restaurants, especially fast food places, are seeing a drop in customers with the ongoing cyclospora cases linked to bad lettuce. Dr. Emily Williams-Knight is president and CEO of the Texas Restaurant Association. She wants consumers to know that even before the cases hit the news, that safety protocols were in place. She says food safety is always the number one priority.
4: Our focus is on our restaurant operators and owners, and so we make sure they have the right information on food safety. The suppliers have done an extraordinary job. I think if you're a consumer, the greatest risk right now maybe isn't at you're going to your local restaurant. It's really that bag of lettuce sitting in your fridge.
1: Taco Bell has seen a big drop in customers, but so have other nationwide fast food chains. Subway and Chipotle have also taken a hit. A major Texas egg producer, Midwest Poultry Services, has issued a recall of nearly 1.6 million eggs sold at Kroger and Brookshire's grocery stores. Baseball tonight, Rangers Mariners at Arlington, Astros White Sox at Houston. This is TSN News.
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1: President Trump met with his national security team Friday to discuss the war in Iran. In the Oval Office, he told reporters that despite his threats of massive attacks, talks are ongoing and he doesn't know how it will end.
7: Maybe there won't be a tipping point, and maybe there will. Maybe they will cry uncle, or maybe they'll just give up, or maybe they'll just go into a cave and hide.
1: Tension remains high in Madison, Wisconsin, following the shooting death of a homeless man by police. Protesters have taken to the streets and disrupted a press conference by Police Chief John Patterson.
8: We have the power. Not that badge, not that weapon. We have the power. The city of Madison is corrupt. Give me this microphone, then. Excuse me. That's right.
1: France is using a massive cargo aircraft to dump flame retardants on a wildfire near the wine country city of Bordeaux. I'm John Mark Dempsey, TSN News.

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5: Now for a quick check of your KEOM weather forecast. A heat advisory in effect for the remainder of today. 99 degrees are high this afternoon with a heat index of 106. 101 for the temperature expected tomorrow.

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0: 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Replacing glass around the Metroplex since 1962.
1: It's Time Rewind for July 25th. The MTA. The subway token makes its shiny debut on this day in 1953, and the cost of riding the New York City Underground rises from a dime to 15 cents. Bob Dylan goes electric and fans go ballistic at the Newport Folk Festival on this day in 1965. Folk music purists are outraged when Dylan swaps his acoustic guitar for an electric one. His career is none the worse for the wear. On this day in 1970, the Carpenters parked this single in the number one spot for 4 weeks. Lighting the Big White Way? A Chorus Line premieres on this day in 1975, becoming the longest running Broadway show. Born on July 25th, Louise Brown of Oldham, England, the world's first test tube baby. Supermodel and actress Iman, also known as Mrs. David Bowie. And actor Matt LeBlanc. That's Time Rewind. I'm David Mendel.
2: KEOM weather, sunny and hot, is the story for today. 99 degrees expected for the high this afternoon, with that heat index making it feel like 106. We do have a heat advisory until 8 o'clock tonight.

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1: TSN News, I'm John Mark Dempsey. The Texas Agriculture Commissioner is renewing his call for a special session to address the rise in data centers.
2: It's urgent. I mean, we've got to get on top of this now.
1: Sid Miller says it's the number one issue in the state. And the Public Utility Commission, in a newly released statement, said that data centers must be managed in a way that prioritizes the reliability of the electric grid. They're telling the governor that the costs must not burden residential and small business ratepayers. The Justice Department has announced 11 indictments in the deaths of seven migrants who died from extreme heat after being closed in a cargo train container in May. The investigation found six bodies when the train arrived in Laredo. They were connected with another found in San Antonio. U.S. Attorney for the Western District of Texas, Justin Simmons, said the case recalls the dozens of migrants killed by heat in a tractor trailer 4 years ago.
3: It's summer in Texas, and we've got dead illegal aliens in the back of a sealed container.
1: He says two of the defendants in the case are still at large. The Texas Department of Public Safety says DNA has helped investigators close a cold case murder in Amarillo. Gloria Ann Covington was killed in 1997. The DPS crime lab submitted a DNA sample from the autopsy 2 years ago, and that led investigators to 81-year-old Jimmy Dale McClinton, who died last year. A 5.0 earthquake hit the Texas Panhandle early Thursday morning, about 80 miles northwest of Amarillo. No damage was reported, but the U.S. Geological Survey says it was the strongest quake in the Panhandle since 1900. The former Oakland Athletics baseball team is moving to Las Vegas, and a former Dallas Mavericks owner wants to go along for the ride.
4: Mark Cuban's Atlanta-based private equity firm Harbinger Sports Group has purchased an undisclosed minority stake in the A's, which currently play in a minor league ballpark in Sacramento. The A's have been seeking to raise about $550 million from investors to help build their $2,033,000-seat ballpark on Las Vegas Boulevard. It's scheduled to open for the 2028 baseball season. It's been no secret that Cuban has been trying to get into baseball ownership for a while. He previously tried to buy the Chicago Cubs and even the Texas Rangers. Austin York, TSN News.
1: Retired Dallas Cowboys quarterback and CBS TV analyst Tony Romo was arrested Thursday night in Milwaukee on suspicion of operating a vehicle while under the influence. Baseball tonight, Rangers Mariners at Arlington, Astros White Sox at Houston. This is TSN News.
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1: France is using a massive cargo aircraft to dump flame retardants on a wildfire near the wine country city of Bordeaux. The fire has forced tens of thousands to evacuate with winds threatening to push it closer to the city. Soldiers and firefighters are working to contain the blaze, which has reached unprecedented strength. Yemen's Iran-backed Houthi rebels say they fired missiles and drones at Saudi Arabia in response to Saudi airstrikes on Yemen's strategic Red Sea city of Hodeidah. Former state lawmaker and logger Troy Jackson has secured the Democratic nomination for U.S. Senate in Maine. He will face longtime GOP Senator Susan Collins in November. Ukrainian forces attacked holiday camps in the partly Russian-occupied Zaporizhia region, killing 12 people, including 4 children. I'm John Mark Dempsey, TSN News.

0: classic hits bring back classic memories on 88.5 KEOM. Historic Mesquite is honoring America's 250th with their Threads of Memory exhibit. You'll be able to explore how different Mesquite families and neighbors have celebrated, remembered, and connected to America's story over the years. The exhibit features quilts, newspapers, photographs, programs, and community keepsakes. It'll be at the Range House Visitor Center at Opal Lawrence Historical Park from June 27th through August 29th. This is a free event to the public, and if you want to get more details, you can find a link on our KEOM community calendar on our website, KEOM.FM.
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2: Opening today's fact file, I'm Gil Palmer. Most people don't know this, but one of the wildest highway interchanges in America stacks traffic so high it feels like a floating city of concrete. It's not in Los Angeles, and it's definitely not in New York, even though those cities are famous for insane traffic. This one rises in a place most drivers never expect. If you drive towards it, you'll see the five separate lanes of ramps weaving above each other like a giant mechanical sculpture. Some lanes lift you more than 100 feet in the air, higher than some office buildings. Cars stream in every direction, stacking and looping and twisting like a roller coaster built for commuters. At night, the entire structure glows with headlights climbing through the sky, and from above, it looks less like a highway, but more like a massive concrete spider web. When engineers proposed it, people said that it was too insane to build, too tall, too tangled, too risky to balance thousands of cars on so many layers. They warned that it would cause chaos, not fix it, but instead became one of the most iconic interchanges in the country. Fact is, it's the High Five Interchange in Dallas, Texas. So if you're driving in Dallas and approach that High Five, trust me, you will arrive at your destination faster than you think. So if you have a fear of heights and driving in Dallas and approach the High Five, don't worry. You'll get there safely. Of course, depending on traffic. It's how we go during the morning flow. Closing today's fact file, I'm Gil Palmer. And don't miss an episode by subscribing to our podcast. You can find the link on our website, KEOM.FM. And don't forget to leave us a review.
3: Now for a check of your KEOM weather forecast. Sunny and hot today. 99 degrees are high for this afternoon, with a heat index making it feel like 106. We do have a heat advisory in effect for the remainder of the day. Under mostly clear skies, we'll fall to about 79 for the overnight low. Then on Sunday, the weekend continues sunny and hot. Tomorrow's high, 101.

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0: 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Mesquite ISD invites area realtors to sign up for their Realtor Connection email list. 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
2: Stardate July 25th. Planetary scientists have had a hard time classifying a world that orbits a faint star in Ophiuchus. Since the planet's discovery in 2009, they've described it as a super Earth, a mini Neptune, and a super Venus. In other words, it's not like anything in our own solar system. The planet orbits the star GJ-1214. It's in the Serpent Bearer, which is high above the moon this evening. The star is less than 50 light years away, but it's less than 1% as bright as the sun, so you need a good-sized telescope to see it. A few years ago, the International Astronomical Union assigned formal names to both the planet and the star. The names come from Kenya, from the Ma language. The star is Orcharia, from the name of a red pigment used by warriors in tribal ceremonies. The color of the star. The planet is Inipotia, a word for lake or sea, or for their stormy nature. The planet is bigger and heavier than Earth. That led to its early classification as a super-Earth. But it's not very dense, which makes it more like a miniature version of Neptune, the smallest of the Sun's giant planets. Inipotia has a thick atmosphere, which is hot because the planet is quite close to the star. Observations by Webb Space Telescope suggest the atmosphere contains a lot of carbon dioxide. That hot CO2 atmosphere makes the planet like Venus, one of several identities for this hard-to-classify world. For July 25th, that's Stardate, a production of the University of Texas McDonald Observatory. I'm Billy Henry.
3: Now for a quick check of your KEOM weather forecast. A heat advisory in effect for the remainder of today. 99 degrees are high this afternoon with a heat index of 106. 101 for the temperature expected tomorrow.

0: Sister Glass, a proud sponsor of KEOM. 972-669-0951. Replacing glass throughout the Metroplex since 1962.
1: TSN News, I'm John Mark Dempsey. The death toll continues to rise due to the historic flooding throughout South and Central Texas over the past 2 weeks. Governor Abbott with sad news while in Cotulla after viewing the destruction left from the flooding of the Nueces River.
2: On July the 20th, there was a report that in Valverde County, a report of a death of someone who was driving through high waters and got swept away and lost their life.
1: That brings the death toll to 3, all killed driving through floodwaters. Governor Abbott says SNAP recipients in Texas who have been impacted by flooding have more time to apply for replacement benefits. This applies to SNAP recipients in Bandera, Blanco, Frio, Gillespie, Kendall, Kerr, Medina, Uvalde, and Valverde counties. The extension runs through August 3rd. Governor Abbott's call for tougher regulations over data centers to shield Texans from rising costs has been answered by the Public Utility Commission and ERCOT.
3: We got to protect the grid by requiring data centers to bring their own power, reuse their own water, and lower the cost of electricity for consumers and residents across the great state of Texas.
1: The PUC and ERCOT will require data centers to pay for transmission infrastructure and contribute to reducing residential electric bills. The changes seem to be accepted by the industry. Dan DiOrio is with the Data Center Coalition.
4: Remember, companies are already implementing many of the practices that the governor outlined, including deploying advanced cooling technologies and paying the full cost of service for the power and energy infrastructure needed to support data center development and operations.
1: Texans used more electricity than ever this week as extreme heat pushed the state power grid to a new record. Preliminary ERCOT data shows demand reached 91,308 megawatts at 5 p.m. Wednesday, nearly 4,000 megawatts above the record set just one day earlier. Even at the peak, ERCOT has about 22,000 megawatts more capacity available than Texans are using. A heat advisory is in effect today for much of northwest and east Texas from Dalhart to Lufkin. Former Cowboys quarterback Tony Romo has been arrested in Wisconsin.
5: The Milwaukee County Sheriff's Office says Romo was arrested overnight on suspicion of driving drunk. When Romo was stopped on the I-43 bridge, they say he failed a field sobriety test, so he was arrested. He later bonded out of jail and has a court date set for late September. Romo was in town for a golf tournament and grew up in nearby Burlington. Austin York, TSN News.
1: Baseball tonight, Rangers Mariners at Arlington, Astros White Sox at Houston. This is TSN News.
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1: President Trump was peppered with questions by journalists in the Oval Office Friday about his threats to launch massive attacks against Iran, but the president said talks are still ongoing.
7: We can do it in a more rapid fashion, which we might do, or we can negotiate with them, which we're also doing right now. I mean, as we speak, we're talking to them.
1: Madison, Wisconsin Police Chief John Patterson is calling for calm after another day of protests following the shooting death of a homeless man by a police officer.
8: The more force we use, the less trust we have. That is the tension that we are living through right now in this city, and I can physically feel it.
1: Former state lawmaker and logger Troy Jackson has secured the Democratic nomination for U.S. Senate in Maine. He'll face longtime GOP Senator Susan Collins in November. I'm John Mark Dempsey, TSN News.

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2: 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So if you think outer space is over your head, listen to Stardate on 88.5 KEOM. 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KEOM weather, sunny and hot, is the story for today. 99 degrees expected for the high this afternoon. With that heat index making it feel like 106, we do have a heat advisory until 8 o'clock tonight.

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1: Teacher Lauren Johnson returned all the graded essays but one. 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
1: And now the KEOM Community Calendar. I'm Patrick Ross. 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They're filling the shelves with toys to make this year's Christmas fair a great success. 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The Mesquite Arts Theater's production of Perfect Wedding is on stage at the Mesquite Arts Center through August 2nd. Find out what happens when a groom wakes up to a mysterious woman in his hotel room the day before his wedding. It's a classic farce with all the comedic mishaps and chaos that promises. Teens ages 12 to 17 are invited to enjoy some free summer fun at the City of Mesquite's Epic Summer Experience. There will be food, music, an open gym, inflatables, crafts, and raffle prizes. There are two events remaining, coming up this Tuesday and Thursday at Florence Recreation Center. All sessions are come and go from 6 to 8 p.m. Quality Home Furnishings invites you to their end of summer Splashapalooza and car show. This free event will start with a color fun run for kids and continue with a car show, games, free raffles, a live DJ, and free school supplies while they last. That'll be on Saturday, August 8th from 9:30 to 3. And season tickets for Garland Civic Theater are on sale now through August 1st. Tickets will get you into all six of their productions. 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
2: Now for a check of your KEOM weather forecast. Sunny and hot today. 99 degrees are high for this afternoon, with a heat index making it feel like 106. We do have a heat advisory in effect for the remainder of the day. Under mostly clear skies, we'll fall to about 79 for the overnight low. Then on Sunday, the weekend continues sunny and hot. Tomorrow's high, 101.

0: TSN News, I'm John Mark Dempsey. The Texas Agriculture Commissioner is renewing his call for a special session to address the rise in data centers.
1: It's urgent. I mean, we've got to get on top of this now.
0: Sid Miller says it's the number one issue in the state. The Public Utility Commission, in a newly released statement, said that data centers must be managed in a way that prioritizes the reliability of the electric grid. They're telling the governor that the cost must not burden residential and small business ratepayers. The legal fight over Carmelo Anthony's murder conviction returns to court next month. Anthony's lawyers are scheduled to ask a judge on August 19th to remove Judge John Roach from the appeals process. A hearing on the request for a new trial follows on August 20th. Josh Healy, a North Texas criminal defense attorney who's not connected to the case, tells KXAS-TV in Dallas-Fort Worth, the hearings will help establish what appellate judges will later review.
2: In essence, what they're going to do, in my opinion, is develop the record for their direct appeal, which then a new court, new standards, new people look at the facts of the case.
0: Anthony was convicted in the killing of Austin Metcalf during a track meet in Frisco last year. The Texas Department of Public Safety says DNA has helped investigators close a cold case murder in Amarillo. Gloria Ann Covington was killed in 1997. The DPS crime lab submitted a DNA sample from the autopsy 2 years ago, and that led investigators to 81-year-old Jimmy Dale McClinton, who died last year. There's a growing disconnect between the help services that Kerrville flood victims need and what they're actually getting.
3: We haven't received any kind of help, just us as neighbors just doing it ourselves.
4: Some Kerrville residents say they're not getting any of the flood relief help they said they were promised by the city. Kerrville Mayor Joe Herring Jr. points to a program called
5: Kerr Together, and they have trained caseworkers that help you.
4: But victims say
6: we've completed all the forms, we completed what we had to do on our part for them, but we're not getting any more answers.
0: Eric Lycum reporting. A 5.0 earthquake hit the Texas Panhandle early Thursday morning, about 80 miles northwest of Amarillo. No damage was reported, but the U.S. Geological Survey says it was the strongest quake in the Panhandle since 1900. A major Texas egg producer, Midwest Poultry Services, has issued a recall of nearly 1.6 million eggs sold at Kroger and Brookshire's grocery stores after potential salmonella contamination. Baseball tonight, Astros, White Sox at Houston, Rangers, Mariners at Arlington. This is TSN News.
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0: France is using a massive cargo aircraft to dump flame retardants on a wildfire near the wine country city of Bordeaux. The fire has forced tens of thousands to evacuate, with winds threatening to push it closer to the city. Soldiers and firefighters are working to contain the blaze, which has reached unprecedented strength. Yemen's Iran-backed Houthi rebels say they fired missiles and drones at Saudi Arabia in response to Saudi airstrikes on Yemen's strategic Red Sea city of Hodeidah. Former state lawmaker and logger Troy Jackson has secured the Democratic nomination for U.S. Senate in Maine. He'll face longtime GOP Senator Susan Collins in November. Ukrainian forces attacked holiday camps in the partly Russian-occupied Zaporizhia region, killing 12 people. Baseball, a final, Royals 3, Tigers 2. I'm John Mark Dempsey, TSN News.

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3: Now for a quick check of your KEOM weather forecast, a heat advisory in effect for the remainder of today. 99 degrees are high this afternoon with a heat index of 106, 101 for the temperature expected tomorrow.

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1: He was just a teenager when his father died in a robbery. 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Through his loss, Jerry Siegel imagined a new hero. 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
2: It's Time Rewind for July 25th. The MTA. The subway token makes its shiny debut on this day in 1953, and the cost of riding the New York City Underground rises from a dime to 15 cents. Bob Dylan goes electric and fans go ballistic at the Newport Folk Festival on this day in 1965. Folk music purists are outraged when Dylan swaps his acoustic guitar for an electric one. His career is none the worse for the wear. On this day in 1970, the Carpenters parked this single in the number one spot for 4 weeks. Lighting the Big White Way? A Chorus Line premieres on this day in 1975, becoming the longest running Broadway show. Born on July 25th, Louise Brown of Oldham, England, the world's first test tube baby. Supermodel and actress Iman, also known as Mrs. David Bowie. And actor Matt LeBlanc. That's Time Rewind. I'm David Mendel.
3: Now here's a look at your KEOM weather forecast. Mostly clear skies tonight. Will fall to about 79 for the overnight low. And then Sunday, well, looks to be just like today. Sunny and hot. 101 expected for the high tomorrow.

0: TSN News, I'm John Mark Dempsey. Some fast food restaurants are seeing a drop in customers with the ongoing cyclospora cases linked to bad lettuce. The president and CEO of the Texas Restaurant Association, Dr. Emily Williams-Knight, says even before the cases hit the news, safety protocols were in place.
1: Our focus is on our restaurant operators and owners, and so we make sure they have the right information on food safety. The suppliers have done an extraordinary job. I think if you're a consumer, the greatest risk right now maybe isn't at you're going to your local restaurant. It's really that bag of lettuce sitting in your fridge.
0: Taco Bell has seen a big drop in customers, but so have other nationwide fast food chains. Governor Abbott says SNAP recipients in Texas who have been impacted by flooding have more time to apply for replacement benefits. This applies to SNAP recipients in Bandera, Blanco, Frio, Gillespie, Kendall, Kerr, Medina, Uvalde, and Valverde counties. The extension runs through August 3rd. Texans use more

0: electricity than ever this week as extreme heat pushed the state power grid to a new record. Preliminary ERCOT data shows demand reached 91,308 megawatts at 5 p.m. Wednesday, nearly 4,000 megawatts above the record set the day before. Even at the peak, ERCOT has about 22,000 megawatts more capacity available than Texans are using. A heat advisory is in effect today for much of northwest and east Texas from Dalhart to Lufkin. The Justice Department has announced 11 indictments in the deaths of 7 migrants who died from extreme heat after being enclosed in a cargo train container in May. An investigation found 6 bodies when the train arrived in Laredo, and they were connected with another found in San Antonio. U.S. Attorney for the Western District of Texas, Justin Simmons, said the case recalls the dozens of migrants killed by heat in a tractor trailer 4 years ago.
1: It's summer in Texas, and we've got dead illegal aliens in the back of a sealed container.
0: He says 2 of the defendants in the case are still at large. Former Oakland Athletics baseball team is moving to Las Vegas, and a former Dallas Mavericks owner wants to go along for the ride.
2: Mark Cuban's Atlanta-based private equity firm Harbinger Sports Group has purchased an undisclosed minority stake in the A's, which currently play in a minor league ballpark in Sacramento. The A's have been seeking to raise about $550 million from investors to help build their $2,033,000-seat ballpark on Las Vegas Boulevard. It's scheduled to open for the 2028 baseball season. Austin York, TSN News.
0: Baseball tonight, Rangers Mariners at Arlington, Astros White Sox at Houston. This is TSN News.
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0: Met with his national security team Friday to discuss the war in Iran. In the Oval Office, he told reporters that despite his threats of massive attacks, talks are ongoing, and he doesn't know how it will all end.
4: Maybe there won't be a tipping point, and maybe there will. Maybe they will cry uncle, or maybe they'll just give up, or maybe they'll just go into a cave and hide.
0: Tension remains high in Madison, Wisconsin, following the shooting death of a homeless man by police. Protesters have taken to the streets and disrupted a press conference by Police Chief John Patterson.
5: We have the power. Not that badge, not that weapon. We have the power. The city of Madison is corrupt. Give me this microphone, then. Excuse me. That's right.
0: France is using a massive cargo aircraft to dump flame retardants on a wildfire near the wine country city of Bordeaux. Baseball Royals 3, Tigers 2. I'm John Mark Dempsey, TSN News.

0: Music from yesterday, news from today. That's KELM 88.5 FM. Well, Christmas seems to have come early. At Sharing Life Community Outreach, they will be holding their donations for their Christmas in July event. 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
2: Opening today's fact file, I'm Gil Palmer. Most people don't know this, but one of the wildest highway interchanges in America stacks traffic so high it feels like a floating city of concrete. It's not in Los Angeles. And it's definitely not in New York, even though those cities are famous for insane traffic. This one rises in a place most drivers never expect. If you drive towards it, you'll see the five separate lanes of ramps weaving above each other like a giant mechanical sculpture. Some lanes lift you more than 100 feet.

0: feet in the air, higher than some office buildings. Cars stream in every direction, stacking and looping and twisting like a roller coaster built for commuters. At night, the entire structure glows with headlights climbing through the sky, and from above, it looks less like a highway, but more like a massive concrete spider web. When engineers proposed it, people said that it was too insane to build, too tall, too tangled, too risky to balance thousands of cars on so many layers. They warned that it would cause chaos, not fix it, but instead became one of the most iconic interchanges in the country. Fact is, it's the High Five Interchange in Dallas, Texas. So if you're driving in Dallas and approach that High Five, trust me, you will arrive at your destination faster than you think. So if you have a fear of heights and driving in Dallas and approach the High Five, don't worry. You'll get there safely. Of course, depending on traffic. It's how we go during the morning flow. Closing today's Fact File, I'm Gil Palmer. And don't miss an episode by subscribing to our podcast. You can find the link on our website, KEOM.FM. And don't forget to leave us a review.
1: Now here's a look at your KEOM weather forecast. Mostly clear skies tonight. Will fall to about 79 for the overnight low. And then Sunday, well, looks to be just like today, sunny and hot. 101 expected for the high tomorrow.

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